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3: I wanted to get up in the morning and go out into the garden and, you know, put my feet in the grass or whatever people do. 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
4: 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It's the thought that if my wife were to look out the window at four in the morning and see me stand there with no shoes and socks on, she'd have me sectioned.
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0: The Rant Line is now in service.
2: It absolutely is. We have had brilliant rants over the last couple of weeks. People just really ranting. Things that maybe have been annoying them, I think it sounds like, for quite a while, and then eventually they can get it out at the Rant Line.
0: You know when it starts like this?
3: This one's a bit controversial.
0: Ooh. You know it's going to be good.
2: Yeah.
3: Because we're here in the West. Smelly people. There's no excuse. See, whenever I get the punishment of having to get the bus to work sometimes because I can't get a lift or kids are busy or whatever, and then you get on that glider and you're sitting beside labours, whether it's your breath, your BO, your dogs, just get a wash. It's about 50p for a bar of soap, but a bit like Karen Bartlett said there, it's inconvenient to everybody else, and then you feel sick and it makes me want to be sick. There's times I've sat beside people and I've wanted to vomit and I've heat. Just get washed. Don't be a stinker.
2: The way he said that, there's so no, motive, we'll
0: yeah,
2: say.
0: There's no holding back.
2: There's no holding back there. That seems to have happened to you more than once, by the sounds of it.
0: Not imagine good. Actually heaving or dry heaving.
2: That's
0: on
2: pretty
0: the,
2: bad.
0: On the glider, that's...
2: That's not good.
0: That's not good at all, is
2: no,
0: it?
2: No.
0: Well, there you go. Just get washed. Our friend in West Belfast there.
2: Sorry if you're on the glider now and this is currently happening to you. Maybe ruin your AirPods.
0: Oh, I'm sure 99% of people on the glider are fine and not smelly and I'm sure they're washed.
2: Of course.
0: But for that 1%, like this man has discovered. Well, if you would like to send us a rant line message this morning, get something off your chest that we can... share with everybody else across the week. How do you do so?
2: Yeah, all you have to do is get the Q Radio app. There's a little speech bubble whenever you do download the app at the top right hand corner. Click on that and send us a voice note.
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0: Stargazing on the Q-Radio Breakfast Show. Good morning. What is the most ridiculous thing your partner has made you do for them?
1: Morning, guys. Well, my wife, over 9 years ago now, was heavily pregnant with our first child. And I came back one Monday night from five-a-side football, walked in the door about 20 past 10, and she told me, "Brian, you have to go and get me a gravy chip, peas and onions. I need one right now." Which I said, "Christine, it is after 10 o'clock on a Monday. Like, where am I going to get one of these?" She goes, "I don't care. I need one. So I jumped back in the car and drove to Moira. I drove to Dollingstown. I drove to Dromore. I drove back into Lisburn.
2: Wow.
1: Finally found one. Got back in the house, handed to her, opened it up, and she went, "Oh God, no. Get that. I can't eat that.
2: Oh my word.
1: And wasted my time.
2: Oh.
1: But I'll probably do it all over again, you know?
2: Oh, that's sweet.
0: The things you do. Does anybody else want a gravy chip now with peas and onions?
2: I would love one. I could have one for breakfast, no bother, I think, to be honest.
0: Class. Tracy, my husband phoned me when I was on a trip to see Take That in Dublin to get me to order his Indian takeaway because he doesn't like doing it.
2: Oh my word, I like his style. That's something I would do. That's brilliant.
0: There's a lady that works in a Chinese in Dundonald and she's absolutely terrifying.
2: It is sometimes quite scary.
0: She shouts at you.
2: Yes.
0: You know, sometimes she properly shouts at you.
2: If maybe the person on the other end of the phone can't make out what you're saying and then they go, "What?"
0: Yeah.
2: And you're like, "Oh, sorry."
0: And she wants to get the order off you fast so she can get the next one.
2: Yeah.
0: Do you know what I mean? They're not missing out on any money.
2: Yeah, sometimes that scares me as well, so I can relate.
0: That's so funny. I had to take that concert. Will you order my Indian for me? That is something I would do. I love that. Any more? 0770268700. We'll share some this morning. What's the most ridiculous thing that your partner has made you do for them? Or, you know, when has your partner gone the extra mile for you? You can drop us a message. Entertainment news coming up shortly. We'll get you caught up with everything that is trending. Blue Lights is back on TV tonight.
2: Yes, looking forward to it.
0: Buzzing for that. Robbie Williams playing next.
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2: Good morning. Traffic is slow on the West Link. That's approaching York Street. Also the M2, that's coming off at Nelson Street. 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

0: 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Good morning, 20 to 8. We are in for Tuesday. Entertainment news on the way. What is happening?
1: We have loads of TV news, 3 new programmes that you might like to watch, and a farewell tour that's been announced.
0: Yeah, there's something that has just dropped on iPlayer. Mm-hmm. All 6 episodes are sitting there, and Amy and I are talking about just racking up a load of songs.
1: Just, you know, watching a bit of TV.
0: And just taking the rest of the morning off.
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1: Good morning. Traffic is slow on the Sydenham Bypass. That's going from Tilliesburn to D Street. The A8, that's from Coors Corner to Sandy Nose Roundabout. The West Link approaching York Street. The M2, that's leaving at Nelson Street. Traffic is slow on Old Golf Course Road and also in Moira on the Lurgan Road. Anything else, the Q Radio travel line is 90 89 0 110.
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0: Good morning. After 8 o'clock this morning, more of your ridiculous things your partner has made you do for them. 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
1: Guys, Peppa Pig has destroyed my four-year-old's accent. She sounds like a posh English kid now. Mummy, mummy, can I have some hot cocoa? That's exactly what she sounds like.
0: Yeah, it's not good.
2: Really?
0: Yeah.
2: Wow. That's a lot of what to have, Peppa.
0: Yeah. Coming up. All right, after 9 o'clock this morning then, the next chance to get involved with this week's competition with McCabe's Fine Furnishings.
2: Yes, vouchers to give away.
0: Also, it's back after 9 o'clock this morning, another edition of...
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15: 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I'm Jim McLean and these are your top stories this morning. As the Drumcree standoff continues for third day, further talks to try and end the dispute are expected.

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0: On the show this morning, we have got another £200 voucher to give away on the Q Radio Breakfast Show to spend on whatever you like. We're doing McCabe's Riddles. We have another riddle for you this morning. You just have to guess what the item of furniture is and give us a call on 90 236 967.
2: Are we ready to go with the riddle?
0: I'm ready. Are you ready?
2: Yes.
0: You started off for us.
2: I have arms but cannot hug.
0: I have a black... No. Start that again.
2: I have arms but cannot hug.
0: I have a back but cannot stand.
2: After a long day...
0: I'm exactly where you want to land. I don't know who wrote that this morning, guys. Did anybody get that?
2: Guess what it is. That's fine. I have arms but cannot hug.
0: Okay.
2: That makes sense.
0: I have a back but cannot stand.
2: And after a long day, I'm exactly where you want to land.
0: What am I? Give us a call now. 90 236 967.
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2: Good morning. In Carrickfergus, road users are advised that the traffic lights, that's on the A2 Belfast Road at Troopers Lane, those are currently all out. This is an extremely busy junction, so be really careful there and slow down until they can be fixed. Traffic is slow on the West Link going from Broadway to York Street. The M1, that's from motorway services at Lisburn through to Junction 1 at Broadway. And the M2, that's going from Fort William to Nelson Street. Anything else, you can let us know when it's safe to do so. 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
1: Slipknot, they've announced a massive world tour for 2027. They have got some pretty big names joining them, including Marilyn Manson and Bring Me the Horizon. They'll be playing across the US and South America. They're kicking things off with a huge show at Wembley Stadium. 7 studio albums, more than 30 million records. So I reckon that is going to be quite a night. And Kicking with the Stars is back next month. There's some interesting names getting their aprons on. Joey Essex and Scarlett Moffat being two of them. They're among the 12 celebrities who'll be paired up with a professional chef to see if they can turn them into decent cooks. Emma Willis is back hosting alongside Tom Allen. And Matthew McFadden is taking on the role of legendary spy George Smiley in a new BBC drama called Legacy of Spies. It is set during the Cold War. It's based on John le Carré's novel. We've had our first glimpse of him in character, complete with Smiley's famous thick spectacles. There's no release date yet, but definitely one to keep an eye out for. And finally, Catherine Zeta-Jones has been talking about filming a new series, Kill Jackie, in Swansea, and she says the kindness of the locals actually made the experience quite emotional for her. She says she and her family regularly go back to Wales, but this was the first time she'd actually filmed one of her own projects there, and she had this to say about why it was such a special experience.
2: I've never used my Welsh accent, and I've shot all around the world, never shot in my home country. Forget my hometown. I push it a bit, you know. I was like, I didn't know the Welshness of it. It's all these nuances in the intonation of the way we speak. It just made it so much more fun.
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0: Savage on Q Radio C5. Your head's your throwbacks here from the mid-morning show. And coming to your chance to win, I'm going to give you all the details. It's a load of great prizes to give away this week. Now the students have settled back into uni. Yes, it was for Prison Island. Team at Water's Edge Retreat today. More on that prize and how you can play for it very soon.
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0: and Shine on Q Radio, and good morning to Henry, who's listening in Skilling right now. He just sent me photos of his dog wearing a Q Radio bandana. I love that. So my beautiful dog, Gigi, loving the Q Radio bandana. I think, was that part of your Q Radio prize pack? I think it was. Listen, thank you so much, Henry. Glad you and Gigi loving the show. Got music on the way soon from Ray. Plus, going to have a winner. Somebody is going to win that amazing prize, that lovely overnight stay for two in Carriduff. Water's Edge Retreat in one of the luxury green garden plots. We're giving that away in the next 10 minutes.
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9: Q Radio Newsroom at midday. I'm Jim McLean and these are your top stories this afternoon. The Secretary of State has described an ongoing parades dispute in Drumcree as tense and urged communities to stay calm. Protesters are continuing to try and stop the Orange Order marching down the mainly nationalist Garvaghy Road in Portadown. Speaking earlier at Labour's party conference in Liverpool, Chris Bryant called on all sides to double down towards a solution.
10: That's precisely what I'll be doing this afternoon. Bringing both sides together, talking to everyone, bridging sectarian divides and giving compromise a chance. Because nobody wants Northern Ireland to return to the 1990s.
9: He's now heading back to Belfast for further talks to end the standoff that could risk bringing down the executive. In other news, a woman's escaped injury after shots were fired at a house in Downpatrick. The attack happened just before 10 o'clock last night on the Columkill Road. A man was seen running into nearby fields after it happened. Meanwhile, police are investigating an arson attack in Ballymena. A derelict house on the Lauren Road was badly damaged in the fire. Well, there was also smoke and water damage to neighbouring outhouses. The was started just before 2 p.m. yesterday. Nationally, Andy Burnham could face a backlash from some of his own MPs. Following reports, he's due to announce a review of the triple lock on the state pension. A top trade union leader has warned scrapping it would be morally wrong. But in a post on social media, the PM said an honest conversation was needed about issues that have been ignored far too long. And former snooker world champion Graham Dott has been jailed for 7 years after being convicted of sexually abusing two children. The offence has spanned nearly 20 years. His name has also been removed from World Snooker's Hall of Fame. Sky's Conor Gillies is outside the High Court in Edinburgh.
11: He was hanging his head in shame, shaking his head because he still protests his innocence. The judge describing his behaviour as the classic

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0: Nick and Penny. He's going to do a shout out for Stephen. He's on his way to the airport for a work trip in London. I know he's going to be listening right now, yes. It's only for a few days, but his love and energy will be greatly missed, and there'll be a big glass of wine waiting on his return. You are going to be missed big time by the sounds of things, Stephen. But listen, that's from Nick and Penny. Thank you so much for your text. Right, on the way, the song that won the 1997 Grammy for Best R&B Performance by a Duo or Group with Vocals. It's coming up in a few minutes' time. It is a trip back to the 90s, the mid-90s. And also, I've got all the details on how you could work alongside Amy McGuckin and Conor Brennan from The Breakfast Show. More on this soon.
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0: Yeah, in about 20 minutes from now, you get to pick the songs. Well, you get to pick them now, actually. Get a bit of a heads up. I like to do a little bit of request collecting for Jordan. She's going to be here at 1 o'clock with that All Request Luncher. What would you love to hear, though? That is the question. Let me know. 07702 687 001, and one of your requests could be on from 1 o'clock this afternoon. So it's a whole hour of songs that you have actually picked.
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1: Jordan's going to be here with that all-request lunch hour. 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

0: Switzerland. That's your news and sport just after one on Q Radio. I'm Nuala Napier. I'll have more in an hour.
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2: Thanks, Nuala. Some light rain this afternoon. It's going to be cloudy and windy. The high temperature is 18 degrees. Welcome along to Tuesday's show. Big thanks to Yaz for the last few hours. We're now into the All Request Lunch. What do you want to hear?
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0: a message in there from Irene. I thought she was slagging me off. At first she said, whenever I hear your wee voice, all I can think of is the darkness. And I was like, huh? And she says, bear with me, I mean the song, I believe in a thing called love. That's better, Irene. You clawed that one back. Hope you enjoyed that tune for the Tuesday afternoon that's in it. It's Jordan with you. This is the All Request Lunch, which means right through until 2 o'clock. You're in charge of the playlist. What would you like to hear today? What is the soundtrack that you need to get you through this Tuesday afternoon? You can let me know on WhatsApp. 07702-687-001 is the number. Chris has been in touch. Hello, Chris. He's just home from holidays. He's getting ready to return to work tonight. A night shift after returning home from holidays. That's quite brutal, he said. I need a great song to motivate me through the rest of the day. What about some Mark Morrison, Return of the Mac? We're going to do it for you very shortly. And in the meantime, you can keep your messages with your requests coming in.
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0: Technology. Play it on Q Radio. Had a message in from Jenny saying that her sister Faye is listening in work right now, and it's her birthday. Happy birthday to you, Faye. We've got a song on the way for you in just a few minutes, and then we'll check out today's showbiz news.
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0: sticking up for Ryan, who's heading out for a lunchtime run. Why? Have you seen the rain? Good luck. Have fun. He's training for a marathon, so he can't skip it. Fair enough. Here, I've got Connect 3 on the way next.
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7: I must remember to get eggs later.
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7: 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I need to take the kids swimming in the morning. First, I'm just going to squeeze round this bus and hit one of those kids that's trying to get home.
9: Wake up to the risk. When a bus stops, school children and others may be crossing. Don't make this stop their last. Road Wise Up.
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0: tickets of Oasis World Tour 2027 have sold out. Were you one of the lucky people who managed to bag yourself some tickets? I believe there was mass hysteria over this. Per Yaz was having an absolute meltdown trying to get a code, and then the code wouldn't come through, and then there was about 400,000 people ahead of her in the queue. So I hope if you were trying to get tickets that you were lucky. And there is some official word on the internet that if you are looking to buy tickets off someone, if they're unable to go and there's resale tickets going, do not be buying them anytime soon. Nearer the time, official resale tickets will be going up on Ticketmaster and Twickets. Before that, don't trust anyone online. Be savvy, especially at these really, really highly sought after gigs. You can never be too careful. We don't want to see you getting scammed, but we do want you getting to Oasis. So fingers crossed for you. If you haven't been lucky so far, maybe next year you'll get there nearer the time. Now, on the way shortly, we're going to have a track from Jennifer Lopez. J-Lo, Waiting for Tonight, the next track you'll hear. Then we have three for you in today's music quiz.
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0: in March 2027. An overnight saver two at Water's Edge Retreat Canny Duff, or five large pizzas from Domino's. So listen in with me, Yaz, all this week to win. Q.
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0: Katy Perry and Roar on Q Radio Afternoons. It's Jordan with you for just another little while. Abe is on the way with Q Radio Drive from 4, and as well as all the usual good stuff, the traffic jam, 3-2-1, and things that make you go, he will be talking telly. He does that every Tuesday. Abe talks telly, giving you some recommendations as to what you should be watching at the minute. And tell me this, could you please keep me in the loop if he makes any good suggestions? Because I am fed up at the minute. Ben and I can't commit to any sort of a series. Everything we start, we get bored with it a few episodes in. And I'd really, really like to sink my teeth into something good. So if Abe has any good suggestions when he's talking telly today, you let me know when I'm back tomorrow. Here next, we're going to do some Shania Twain and Anne-Marie on Healthy in a few minutes.
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It's Train and Drive By playing on Q Radio, where it is time for me to head on for the day. Thanks so much for your company this afternoon, and look after yourself this evening. I'll be back tomorrow from 1. For now, enjoy the rest of your Tuesday. Take care.

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12: From the Q Radio newsroom at 4 o'clock, I'm Nuala Napier, and these are your top stories this afternoon. The

0: flared in Irish Street in Ulsterbourne Road the previous evening. Chief Superintendent Gillian Kearney says she wants to reassure the community that there would be an increased presence across the city. And the body of a newborn baby has been found on a beach in North Wales. Detectives and health workers in Bangor are appealing for the mother to seek medical help. And the former world snooker champion Graham Dott's been jailed for 7 years for historical sex child abuse. He was found guilty of offences for two children between 1993 and 2010. That's your headline news at 4 o'clock. We'll have more local stories next.
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2: A vigil's been held in Belfast, marking 25 years since the murder of journalist Martin O'Hagan in Lurgan. It took place yesterday with calls for a fresh investigation into his killing. He was shot dead by the LVF on the 28th of September 2001. No one's been held to account for his death. And there is still time to have your say on the government's proposals to reduce the maximum noise levels of some consumer fireworks. It aims to address noise pollution and the distress caused to vulnerable people and animals. The consultation on gov.uk closes on the 6th of October. That's your local news. The sport is next.
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4: Welcome, quiz fans. Here is your question. Which iconic All Heroes No Zeros musical group is made up of Freddie, Brian, Roger and John? Time's up. The answer is, of course, Queen. This quiz is brought to you by All Heroes No Zeros. Cadbury Heroes. 9 Cadbury icons all in one tub.
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0: In football, Michael O'Neill's praised his Northern Ireland side for their unbeaten start to the Nations League campaign. They have 4 points after 2 games and now face Ukraine on Friday. This evening, England are away to the Czech Republic and Scotland host Switzerland. In Formula One, Aston Martin says Fernando Alonso is staying with the Formula One team next season in a record-extending 24th campaign for the driver. He'll remain partnered with Lance Stroll. That's your news and sport at 4 on Q Radio. I'm Nuala Napier. I'll have more at the top of the hour.
4: Thanks, Nuala.
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5: What a miserable afternoon, and expect more rain this evening. Tonight's overnight low 12. Tomorrow morning it will be dry. Prolonged sunny spells. A little rain by afternoon. Top temperature for Wednesday, 18. Jordan back tomorrow with another all-request lunch from 1 o'clock. But for now, you've got me. I know you want me. Here we are. Here we go. No, that's the name of this song, Justin.

There's Cat's Eye, Animal, and Pitbull before that. We're getting reports of a tree down on the Moneymore Road, Moneymore to Cookstown Road. Both lanes are currently blocked. High winds this afternoon. That's probably what's brought the tree down. But thank you for that information. I'm thinking, time to go home. Q Radio Drive. And here, happy Tuesday to you. Hopefully your Tuesday's going good. And I've got a question for you right off the bat. Straight in there. What's your worst day of the week? I'm wondering, is it Monday? Is it Tuesday? Or is it Wednesday? I'm thinking it's not going to be Thursday or Friday or Saturday. Maybe it could be Sunday with the anticipation of Monday around the corner. But what is your least favourite day? And we should appreciate every day, of course, right? We should appreciate every single day on planet Earth. But out of the week, Monday through to Sunday, what is your least favourite day? I'm intrigued to know. I think mine would be Tuesday. I think so. Monday's not too bad because it's Monday, it's a new week, you're motivated, ready to go, bring it on. Tuesday's kind of like, meh. Wednesday's not too bad because the weekend is inside. Thursday's Friday Eve. It is. We don't call it Thursday on here. No, we call it Friday Eve, and Friday's Friday. The Wonder Years Day. But what is your least favourite day of the week? I don't want you to jump in here. I want you to think about this. Think about it and let me know. Right? 07702-687-001. Want your voice notes on this as well. The reason, the day, the least favourite day, and the reason why it's your least favourite day.

0: past four now, and I'm asking you, what is your least favourite day of the week? And tell me the reason why that particular day is your least favourite day. I'm thinking Tuesday for me personally, because it's just, I'm not sure why, it's just a bit of a day. Mondays aren't bad, I feel kind of okay. It's a new week, let's do this. Wednesdays are near halfway through the working week. Thursday and Friday are a breeze, but Tuesday for me, not loving Tuesday. But Gian said, least favourite day, leg day. I could absolutely agree with you there. Absolutely hate leg day. Although it's getting better, it's getting easier, I suppose. But yeah, leg day, I like that one, like that one. You're not the only one. This one from, who sent this now? This is coming on from Chris O'Neill. Chris writes, least favourite day, it's got to be leg day. Abe, Tuesdays are great as it's bench day in the gym. Friday's leg day, and that is a form of torture, says Chris and Pomeroy. Also not loving leg day at all. Claire's got in touch with the show. What is Claire saying?
1: Hi, Abe. Worst day of the week, or my least favourite day of the week, probably has to be a Monday. I definitely get that on a Sunday night when we go, no, fear of a new week starting all over again, form off.
0: Claire gets the fear on a Sunday, probably about 5-6 o'clock. Fear sets in for Monday, the Monday fear. Oh, not good.
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0: My traffic slow, M1 westbound. This is from Junction 1 Broadway to Junction 3 Blacks Road. M2, that's southbound if you're approaching Nelson Street. The West Link at the minute is slow in both directions. The weather's not helping things. Sydenham Bypass from the M3 Lygon Bridge, that's towards D Street. And finally, for now, we're getting reports of a tree down on the Moneymore to Cookstown Road. Both lanes blocked, we're being told. If you can update me on that or anything else you may come across this afternoon, you can do that on 90 89 0 110. Coming up on the show, we're going to play Things That Make You Go, 8 to beat today. That's all, 8. No problem to you. Madonna and Sabrina Carpenter and Hanson Mbop. We'll do that next.
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0: Pawn the Replay. And there's Rihanna. It's Q Radio coming up on 5 o'clock news. We're going to get the very latest from Nuala. Anne, thanks for your message regarding something beginning with P, a policeman or woman might use as well. And somebody has messaged me. I would love to read this out, but I trust me, I cannot read that out. Paul, but you're 100% correct. I'm sorry to do that to the listeners. We've got your very latest news next.
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0: Miley Cyrus. Good evening from Q Radio. And Robert Miles' Children, that was the most voted for song. So that was today's traffic jam. And loads of people loving Robert Miles. That includes Kevin says, best choice ever. I had this on cassette single back in the day. Almost wore out my Walkman listening to it. Oh yeah, it's a tune. Absolute tune. Let's get a traffic update.
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0: Well, traffic is easing across Belfast now. The West Link towards, the West Link, both directions actually at the minute, still a bit slow. M2 southbound approaching Nelson Street. And if you're on the motorway, just leaving from Junction 1 Broadway into Junction 3, the Blacks Road off-slip traffic is a bit slow there. Derry, Londonderry, the traffic is eased on the Glenshane Road leaving the city. But that's all I've got. You're up to date. Music on the way. We've got Bruno Mars, some Sonic as well. And 3-2-1, our little music quiz. We'll do that next.
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0: Holmgren. It's Q Radio. Now, most people getting our 3-2-1 act correct this evening. It's not, I can tell you that it's not Van Halen. No, it's not Van Halen. And it's not Madness. Can't hear any Madness in there. No, 3 songs, 2 seconds, 1 act. Can you tell me who this might be? Very distinctive, I think. And it's not Van Morrison. I can see where you're coming from when you say Van Morrison. But no, it's not. Have another guess.
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11: From the Q Radio newsroom at 6 o'clock, I'm Nuala Napier and these are your top stories this evening. The Secretary of State, Sir Chris Bryant, is holding talks with a delegation from the Orange Order and the Gavahi Road residents in an attempt to resolve the Drumcree trading dispute. It's the third day of a standoff in Portadown as residents of the mainly nationalist area object to a march which was initially planned for Sunday morning. The PSNI's Assistant Chief Constable, Ryan Henderson, says a significant public safety operation remains in place in Portadown. The Premier League has confirmed that Manchester City

0: He says new National Care Service would reflect his party's best traditions.
1: Where everyone contributes and everyone is covered. Free at the point of use and no care charges paid out of your basic state pension.
0: Police in Derry, Londonderry, say are they continuing to investigate two nights of disorder. Petrol bombs and fireworks were thrown at Land Rovers at the top of the hill area of the Waterside last night. Trouble flared in Irish Street and Ulsterban Road the previous evening. That's your headline news at 6 o'clock. Jane has more local stories next.
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3: A vigil's been held in Belfast, marking 25 years since the murder of journalist Martin O'Hagan in Lurgan. It took place yesterday with calls for a fresh investigation into his killing. He was shot dead by the LVF on the 20th of September 2001. No one's been held to account for his death. And there is still time to have your say on the government's proposals to reduce the maximum noise levels of some consumer fireworks. It aims to address noise pollution and the distress caused to vulnerable people and animals. The consultation on gov.uk closes on the 6th of October. That's your local news. The sport is next.
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0: In football, Michael O'Neill has praised his Northern Ireland side for their unbeaten start to the Nations League campaign. They have 4 points after two games and now face Ukraine on Friday. This evening, England are away to the Czech Republic and Scotland host Switzerland. In darts, 8 years after he retired, Phil Lepard-Taylor has announced his return. The 16-time world champion, who's 66, will team up with Adrian Lewis for a tournament in Paris in November. And in Formula One, Aston Martin say Fernando Alonso is staying with the F1 team next season in a record-extending 24th campaign for the driver. That's your news and sport on Q just after 6. There'll be a national news update in an hour.
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5: Well, more rain is expected this evening. Tonight's overnight low will be in and around 8 or 9 degrees. Tomorrow it's going to start off nice and bright with sunshine, but then it will turn awful by Wednesday afternoon. Top temperature will be in around 18 degrees.
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0: And there is Paolo Nutini. And I know what I did. I bleeped out the wrong part of the... Anyway, we're going to change the Kings of Leon tomorrow night. So, Ash, if you want to send me another 3-2-1 act, we'll do it tomorrow night. Okay, that's that rectified. Now, who got in and who got it correct? On the list, we had Mark Kirk. You were first, and Michael got it correct. Anne's in New York City. Kevin, you got it correct as well in Belfast. David's in Doak. There's Christopher in the West. Claire's in Newcastle. Alex is in Belfast. Michelle in Achnacloy got it correct. Caroline in West Belfast. Pauline's in Poleglass. Well done to Sean O'Reilly. You're in Andytown. Benny's in Rough Island. Nicola got it correct. Sharon in Roscoe. Rachel's in Doncaster. Meg is in Belfast. June's in Great Island. Catherine's in Belfast. Ian's in Maid Kitchens. And Samantha in Portadown. Well done to you. And of course, we'll have another 3-2-1 tomorrow. And just after 6 o'clock. Right, let's do this.
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0: And a quick traffic update for you. Traffic moving much better this Tuesday evening right across Northern Ireland. Nothing to report. Still a wee bit of traffic on the West Link, but nothing major. Coming up, music from Noah Kant. And it's Tuesday. We talked telly on a Tuesday, and I've got a couple of good recommendations for you next.
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0: And there's Pharrell and Happy. It's Tuesday. We're talking telly. This one, just very quickly, this one reads, I just watched Colin from Accounts. It's called Last Scene. Same guy as Colin from Accounts. It's a great show. I'm going to watch it. We'll be talking about that last scene. We'll talk about that next week. And anything else you happen to come across. Stick around. Stay with us because Kusler's got the top seven next.
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0: biggest song of today at number one on our top seven at seven, Sienna Spyro and Great Expectation. Did you see her performance of that live at the VMAs on Sunday? Absolutely gorgeous. Her vocals are just out of this world. Can she hold on to that top spot again tomorrow evening? Check back in again with me from 7 o'clock to find out.
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1: I knew it.
0: I knew it. I knew you on Q Radio Evenings. And of course, big week last week for Swifties. We got brand new music. We also got a brand new album, The Life of a Showgirl, the encore. Four brand new tracks in there. And on Sunday, we got a brand new music video as well, starring Dakota Johnson, Colin Farrell. It debuted at the VMAs, and honestly, if you haven't yet seen the music video for Patient Zero and you are a Taylor Swift fan, you enjoy her music, please go and watch it. There's a bit of a twist in there. There's a storyline you can follow. I don't know about you, but I am a sucker for a great music video. There's something really nostalgic nowadays about music videos. Not many people do them anymore, and I just love it when an artist gives us that bit extra, treats us to a music video. And Taylor Swift, she has done fabulous. I'm pretty sure she directed it as well, and she's done such a great job. I love the video. So yeah, definitely go check it out. And of course, this week's album spotlight is of course the encore. So we have a brand new track from the album to play you, a brand new song every single night round about 9:30. So that is on the way in about an hour's time. Feel free to stick with me if you can. Music as well from Jubal on the way, and someone who is coming to Belfast this November, playing the Telegraph Building on the way to you next.
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0: obsessing over this track right now. Jamie Miller. Is Baby Doll. You might recognize his name if you watch The Voice. He finished third on The Voice UK back in 2017. Honestly, this guy has been grafting at this for years and years. Finally, he is getting his flowers, and he's just so good at writing a real pop song, and I'm absolutely obsessed with that. You may have seen it online, of course. It has been going viral right across socials, rightly so, and there's a really catchy little dance to it as well, which I have tried, I can't lie. Not very good at it, though. I'll stick to just talking. 20 to 10 now, of course, Georgia on the way at 10 o'clock with your 10s at 10. This is 1 hour of great music straight from the 2010s. A few throwbacks still on the way from me. I've got a class tune from Snow Patrol and Magic on the way to you after this.
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0: Mike Posner, that is Cooler Than Me on Q Radio. And what a cool track. I love that one. We're continuing our 10s at 10 next with The Weeknd, followed by Fun. Don't go anywhere.
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0: Jazz. That is Replay on Q Radio for your Tuesday night. What a throwback. That one was from 2009, and that one just gives me so much nostalgia. I love that era of music. Okay, we have one of the biggest rappers of all time on the way next. Don't go anywhere.
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0: Ariana Grande and One Last Time on Q Radio for your Tuesday night. And I still have serious FOMO that I didn't get to see her this year. On her tour, I did try and get tickets, was unsuccessful, but yeah, fingers crossed, I am manifesting I will get to see her when she is close by, or at least in London the next time. Harry Styles is on the way next with Golden. Don't go anywhere.
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3: 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Got a vacancy? 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

0: more than anything.
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0: On my own.
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0: I think it's kind of a little sneaky
1: what?
0: Trip
1: where?
0: To like a fast food place or somewhere.
1: Oh,
0: and just
1: yes.
0: More than what you need. Yeah, of course I'm going to take this home to my lovely wife. And they just pull into the car
1: get
0: park.
1: The mozzarella stick.
0: Oh, yes.
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3: 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Did you know that a bag of Walker's 12-pack now has two extra packs? 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
2: I know you moved on to someone new. Hope life is beautiful. You were the light for me to find my truth. I just want to say thank

Reminiscing on those past days. I thought you didn't know with my last name, but that changed. And I traveled around the world, think where you living at now. I heard you moved to Austin, got an apartment and settled down. And every once in a while, I start texting, write a paragraph, but then I delete the message. Think about you like a pastime. I could cry you a river, get you baptized. Or I wasn't ready to act right. Used to